0: 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Here is Vicky Wine, As Long As I Got King Jesus, and you know the rest.
1: I want you to know, as long as I got King Jesus, I don't need nobody else. Do you hear me what I say? Long as I got King Jesus, I don't need nobody else. Come on.

0: 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I'm Callie Douglas. 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

0: Yo, yo, yo, this is Lou Bennett, Christian rap artist right here in Durham, North Carolina. Man, I love 103.9 so much. All the inspirational music, all the gospel music you could ever want. Tune in, lock in, tap in. Yeah.
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1: 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I'm Callie Douglas. Good afternoon to you. Great music headed your way. Got the Mississippi Mass Choir coming up. J.J. Harrison and Youthful Praise and John P. Key and the New Life Community Choir. Jesus is real. Headed your way right here on The Light. But a day after President Donald Trump affiliated Freedom 250 announced the first wave of performance for the Great American State Fair. Shows on Washington National Mall in June and July. The lineup has been hit with a wave of cancellations. Young MC, Morris Day, the Commodores, and Martina McBride are among the scheduled acts who have said they will not be appearing for that show, that fair. More artists, I'm sure, will be tipping to the side and saying thank you, but no thank you. We'll let you know about that. Are you going? Think about it. 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
15: The reality is we have again circled the moon with 4 astronauts taking pictures and returned safely for a cost of over $4 billion. The first trip to the moon in 1969 cost about $2.5 billion in today's money value, but the astronauts walked around, placed an American flag on the moon, took pictures, and returned safely. So my question is, what have these flights to the moon produced other than some very expensive pictures and, of course, made some rocket ship investors very wealthy? Has exploration of the moon brought us closer to finding a cure for cancer as numbers continue to rise? Or has exploring the moon helped us to figure out how to feed millions of Americans who go to bed every night hungry, many without shelter? Or is the reality that those in charge of spending our tax dollars are more concerned with their friends getting richer than they are about you and me being okay? 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

0: 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I'm Callie Douglas. Thanks for joining me this evening. Great music is still coming your way, so you want to stick around and stay. Well, did you hear this story? Months after a woman in Florida was pulled over and cited for driving while holding a phone in her right hand, the traffic citation was dismissed. Well, I saw the video. And it was the body cam footage. And the officer said he saw her drive. He pulled her over for driving while manipulating her phone with her right hand. Well, she looks at him kind of strange, like holds her arm up. Her right hand is completely gone. She is missing her hand below her wrist. And that's all gone. She said, "You want to drop this?" And he still goes on. You want to go about the day? You want to leave it alone? He still gives her a $116 ticket. Well, of course, it was dismissed. And the thing is that police are give citations based on what they see in real time. Well, then, you know, you have to be a studious person and show them perhaps you didn't see what you thought you saw. Well, they dismissed it. Well, more great music is headed your way right here on The Light 103.9.
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1: There's something special on the inside of you. 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
1: Shabbat to commend the praise, something or someone with a loud voice, with a loud exuberant voice. 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

0: What's going on? My name is Jordan Glover. I'm one of the praise and worship members at The River, and I love listening to The Light. It's my go-to for anything gospel.
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I listen to The Light because it's beautiful music 24/7. I love listening to Melissa Wade. And then I also like to listen to Eric Campbell in the morning. I listen to that and it gets me right in the mood.

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0: the struggle is over.
1: The struggle is over for you.
0: Tell them, you've been in this place long enough. Tell them. And I know your mountainside has been rough. But we came to declare that
1: the struggle is over for you.
0: Just one more time. You can just tell your neighbor wherever you are.

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1: And you can't see your way.
0: Some nights are lonely.
1: Some nights are lonely.
0: With no one to say.
1: With no one to say.
0: You can make it.
1: You can make it.
0: It's only a test.
1: It's only a test.
0: You can take it.
1: You can take it.
0: And don't you think.
1: And don't you think.
0: So wipe the tears from
1: your eyes.
0: Here's the reason why.

0: 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Also, don't miss my pick hits of the week, Monday Motivational Moment, the Light Lunch at Noon, along with the Grub Plug of the Day, interviews, exaltation, and of course, did I say the best in gospel music? 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
0: Hey, it's Melissa Wade in the Water inviting you to join me right after Get Up Mornings with Erica Campbell, 10 a.m. until 3 p.m. as we continue to be encouraged and uplifted by the Word of God and blessed by the best inspirational music in the Triangle. 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

0: 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Can I ask y'all one question? 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

0: 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Tonight, you get to find out who has that off-the-record smash and what genre of music they're coming from. 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

0: A classic song, I Need You to Survive by Bishop Hezekiah Walker and the Love Fellowship Choir. And before that, Working For Me by Tamela May.
1: This is Raina Ray calling from St. Louis, Missouri. I want to give a wonderful, blessed, and highly favored shout out to the KCI Ministry family and my pastor and first lady, Kevin Burroughs Neely and Cynthia Burroughs Neely. 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
0: Thank you so much, Raina. 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But right now, we're going to take another break. 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We've got so much more great music lined up just for you. 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More of the Donnie McClurkin Show to go right after this.
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Welcome back to the new Donnie McClurkin Show. Let's keep this music going. Here is Kenny Lewis and One Voice with God Did It. It's time.

0: That was Jehovah Sabaoth by Donald Barnes. Now, I've got to take a break, but I want you to stay right where you are. More of the new Donnie McClurkin Show to go right after this.
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2: 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Traffic is looking good this morning. We aren't seeing any major accidents or delays at the moment. Apex Parkway is closed off due to construction work between South Salem Street and Thistletop Trail. And we're still seeing that long-term construction on 40 between 15 and 85. For Get Up Mornings with Erica Campbell, I'm Elena Vegso.
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5: Good morning. Tonight, an increase to your Wake County property taxes could be approved. The County Board of Commissioners are expected to make a final decision about a 2% property tax increase. That would mean the average homeowner would pay $90 more. Now, if approved, the increase would take effect next year. Wake County Manager David Ellis proposing a $2.3 billion budget. NC State is moving forward with plans to tear down Poe Hall. Starting this week, fencing will go up around the building as crews prepare for demolition. This comes after years of concerns about the toxic PCB contamination found inside. The university says it's gotten EPA approval for the plan. Poe Hall will be replaced with a new home for the College of Education at NC State. Meteorologist Elizabeth Gardner says you'll be waking up to cloudy skies with the chance for a stormy afternoon, but not everyone will see the rain. Expect highs in the mid to upper 80s with low humidity. I'm Ken Smith in the WRAL Newsroom. 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
4: Get Up Mornings with Erica Campbell. It's Kim Lee, and I'm here to do the Faith Walk, and I'm excited today about it being June 1st. We're halfway through the year, everybody, and being halfway through the year, many of us are looking for a little bit of, you know, reference points, like, what's happening? What's going on? Like, I don't see any growth, and I want to encourage somebody today that you are at halftime, and you're still growing, and you're still winning. And what do I mean by that? Listen, today, this weekend, my gardener came through, and he was like, okay, let me see the progress that's been made in your garden. And I was like, okay, let's see. And I don't see anything. I don't see nothing sprouting or anything like that. And I got a little bit discouraged, but I want you to understand something, that farmers and those that garden and those that deal with soil and all the seeds and things like that, they expect the fields, and they know the evidence of when something is actually growing, even when you don't see the actual growth. And the truth is, they realize that not everything grows at the same pace. Some seeds break through the surface quickly, and others, it actually takes months, depending on what's beneath the soil. So I want to just encourage somebody today that maybe that's the tension many of us are feeling right now in June. We're looking for fruit, and God is looking for roots. And we're checking the calendar, but he's looking for cultivation. I want to tell you a little bit about cultivation. Cultivation is that intentional process of preparing and developing and nurturing something for the future growth and harvest. So it's the work that happens before the results are visible. And a lot of times we forget that we're still growing and still winning, even though you don't see the manifestation of it. It's what God is doing while you're waiting on him to do something for you. Okay, so that's why God never measures this progress that we do like we do it, okay? We measure calendars, but God measures cultivation. I want you to remember that. Right. So when you get to June and you start asking, where's the business? What happened to the breakthrough? When am I going to get the building? How come I haven't gotten a promotion? What happened to the ring? Okay, because you see all these ladies getting married. But before you see the fruit of it, I want you to check the root of it. I want you to know, and I don't want you to get it twisted, that the enemy has you so enticed by fruit. Now, I know that the Bible says that fruit is the evidence. The Bible says that you will know them by their fruit. So I don't want you to think that fruit is a bad thing, but sometimes we get enamored by the fruit because the fruit is what's visible. It's what gets the applause. It's where you get the promotions, the invitations, the congratulations. But what's hidden behind that fruit is what matters. God spends more time in development that people do not see than he does with the things that we celebrate. So I want you to know that Jesus tells us in Mark 4 that some things can sprout without deep roots. Some things can actually come up, and I understand that, but we have to understand that true success is rooted when it is deep in the ground. Jesus wants us to know that the fruit that is remains, as Jesus said in John 15 and 16, I chose you and appointed you that you should go and bear fruit. Okay, so I don't want you to get disappointed because you don't see it come up. You're at halftime, and I know you're obsessed with this scoreboard. I know we're right in the middle of finals, but I want you to know that that fruit is coming. I want you to know that, but it's just being strengthened right now. Those branches can't carry and hold it if it is not strong. So I want you to just be encouraged today and know that you haven't lost your integrity. You haven't lost what's coming. It is on the way. You are still winning. You are still sprouting. And I'm excited, and I'm even more excited because we're coming up on birthday shout out time, and I'm excited to celebrate somebody because we're going to see the manifestation of this new year of their life.
5: I love
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12: 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Expect heavy traffic heading south on Durham Freeway between Cornwallis and I-40. Taking a look at 40 westbound, we are seeing some backup between Lake Wheeler Road and Highway 1. It's been a major accident on 40 westbound at 540. And just be aware of a hazard on Yonkers Road at Raleigh Boulevard. 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
6: Good morning. My name is Sheila Blandon. I'm calling from Lexington, South Carolina. My birthday shout-out goes to my good friend, Alma Minister Alma Coyne. Her birthday is today. Happy birthday, Sister Alma. And also to my niece, Stephanie Parker, to be celebrating tomorrow in Atlanta, Georgia. Happy birthday, Sister Alma and Stephanie. I love y'all to life. Thank you, Get Up Church.
7: Good morning. My name is Sheila Harris, and I'm calling from Pittsburgh, North Carolina. And I'm calling to wish Miss Christine DeGraffery. She lives in Pittsburgh, and she's 99 today, and 99 and a half won't do. She's trying to make that 100. She's still exercising and still driving every day. Love you, Miss Christine, from the Mitchell Chapel Church.
8: Okay, my name is Venus from Staten Island. And I'm going to give a shout out, birthday shout out to my son, Curtis Williams Jr. And I wish him a happy birthday, many, many more, to a wonderful son. Couldn't ask for a better son. Just God continue to grace him with longevity and good health and wealth.
9: Hi, good morning. This is Niasha Roden coming out of Brooklyn, New York. Thank you, Get Up Crew. I just want to give a birthday shout out to my friend, my sister from another mother in Ghazi, Kizzy McCloken, and who lives out in North Carolina. Happy birthday, and may the Lord bless you, continue to bless you. Thank you.
10: Praise the Lord, everybody, in the Get Up Church. Good morning. This is Philip Frazier calling from the nation's capital on this first day of June. My birthday shout-outs are for the following. A happy belated birthday to a brother beloved from the Country Baptist Church, Rodney K. Black, celebrating his birthday on May the 30th. And my best friend from high school, Woodrow Wilson High School, Jocelyn Avery, celebrating her birthday on May the 31st. And today, yes, today, a happy birthday in heaven to my Aunt Eva Mae Moore and my great niece Chance Fenwick. And today, her twin sister Sage Fenwick is celebrating her birthday. A former student of mine, Destiny Campbell, a former student of mine, Arsenal Johnson from River Terrace Elementary School, and lastly, a member of my church, 10th Street Baptist Church, Carla Freeman, all are celebrating their birthday today on June the 1st. Happy birthday, one and all. God loves you, and so do I.
11: Okay, my name is Constance Brown. I'm calling from Washington, D.C. I'm giving a birthday shout-out to Aurelia today and my daughter, Heather, tomorrow.
12: My name is Shauna. I'm calling from Waldorf, Maryland, and I'm sending a very happy 75th birthday to my mama, Lucille. Happy birthday, Mommy. I love you so much. Have a wonderful day.
13: Good morning, everybody. This is Vanita Banjo calling from Huntersville, North Carolina. And I'd like to say happy birthday to three of my cousins, Carolyn Robin, Ashley Robin, and Sharita Wilson. I love you guys, but God loves you more. And everybody in the Get Up family, have a great and prosperous day.
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4: 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Postman, what up, though? 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
15: 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Expect heavy traffic heading south on Durham Freeway between Cornwallis and I-40. Taking a look at 40 westbound, we are seeing some backup between Lake Wheeler Road and Highway 1. There's been a major accident on 40 westbound at 540. And just be aware of a hazard on Yonkers Road at Raleigh Boulevard. For Get Up Mornings with Erica Campbell, I'm Elena Vegso.
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20: 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Good morning.
21: Good morning. Today, Raleigh City Council will meet to discuss the city's budget proposal for next year. The plan closes a $13 million budget gap and includes a proposed 1.7% property tax increase. That's about a $67 a year increase for the average homeowner in Raleigh. Well, the countdown is on for the start of the Stanley Cup Final. The Hurricanes will face off against the Vegas Golden Knights tomorrow night at Lenovo Center in Game 1. The game is sold out and only resale tickets are now available. Most tickets for Game 1 are well over $1,000, even for seats in the upper levels. Meteorologist Elizabeth Gardner says you'll be breaking up to a cloudy morning with a chance for a stormy afternoon, but not everyone will see the rain. Expect highs in the mid to upper 80s with low humidity. I'm Ken Smith in the WRAL Newsroom. 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
2: On these roads, here's traffic.
3: 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Heading west on I-40, we're seeing some delays between Lake Wheeler Road and Highway 1, as well as between Jones Sausage Road and the 440 split. Just be aware that the off-ramp is partially blocked due to a major accident from 40 westbound to 540. And we're also seeing some backup heading west on 64 between Wendell Falls Parkway and 540. For Get Up Mornings with Erica Campbell, I'm Elena Vegso.
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6: Good morning. NC State is moving forward with plans to tear down Poe Hall. Starting this week, fencing will go up around the building as crews prepare for demolition. This comes after years of concerns about the toxic PCB contamination found inside. The university says it's gotten EPA approval for the plan. Poe Hall will be replaced with a new home for the College of Education on the campus of NC State. The countdown is on for the start of the Stanley Cup Final. The Hurricanes will face off against the Vegas Golden Knights tomorrow night at Lenovo Center in Game 1. Now, the game is sold out, but only resale tickets are now available. Most of those tickets for Game 1, well over $1,000, even for seats in the higher sections. Meteorologist Elizabeth Gardner says you'll be waking up to cloudy skies with a chance for a storm in the afternoon, but not everyone will see the rain. Expect highs in the mid to upper 80s with low humidity. I'm Ken Smith in the WRAL Newsroom. 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

0: Get Up Mornings with Erica Campbell. It's your girl, Kim Lee King. I'm in this morning for Erica, and I'm excited to be here. And Erica normally talks about her Ericaism right now, but right now I'm doing my Kim talk, and I want to talk a little bit today about some people want you blessed, just not bigger. They want you to be blessed. They say that, right? But they don't want you to grow at all. And I don't know if you've ever noticed how people love a story, right, until it becomes a success. That's the problem. They don't want it to become successful. So they'll clap about your dream, but then they'll side-eye when it expands. And they'll celebrate your launch, and then they'll criticize the growth, and they'll tell you, you know what, go higher. And then they'll complain when they need binoculars just to see you. And I want to give you just a little bit of insight on where this is coming from, okay? So Lizzo has just done an upcoming go-go cover in the DMV with a go-go band called UCB, and it has gotten so much criticism. I've been on everybody's blogs, I've been listening to it, and I've been trying to figure out what is the problem. And you know what? Most of them are not talking about that she doesn't sound good or that the song doesn't bang. They're upset because they feel like we have faltered. Okay, they feel like it's watered down, we sold out, and we have actually done the culture a dysfunction or a disservice, if you will, here in the DMV. But I gotta just be honest with you. Some people don't want to preserve anything. They just want you to be limited. Mm-hmm. They don't want it to be expanded out beyond the DMV. And I just want to say this to you right now. They don't want your food truck to become a franchise, okay?
1: Yeah.
0: They don't want your church to outgrow the storefront. They don't want the artist to leave the local stage. And they definitely don't want Lizzo banging out on a go-go beat, right? And I just want to make it plain to you, because some people, they just don't want to see you grow. They don't want to see you expand. And you got to get that in your head. So you got to manage your expectations when it comes to people. But what I will say about people is that I know we say we want to support small businesses and we want to do things to kind of help people to just kind of manifest the things that they're dreaming about, but everybody ain't down with it. So you got to know internally your worth. You got to know that it's your time, and you got to walk in it even when people are uncomfortable by it. And I want you to know that you've just got to know that it's your time, and you got to just go with the thing, okay? So I want you to know, I just recently visited an investor, and they asked me, the first thing he asked me was, he said, what's your exit strategy? Like, what's your plan to get out of this? So that lets me know that he wasn't thinking small. He wasn't thinking about now. He wanted me to project to him how I was going to eventually sell this company to somebody bigger. So that lets me know that if they're doing it in business, we should be doing it in business, okay? And we shouldn't just limit ourselves. So I don't know why people want to avoid growth. I don't know why they want to avoid expansion. It just lets me know where people are. But I want you to know that healthy things grow. Yeah. Trees grow, families grow, influence grows, businesses grow, ministries grow. And biblically speaking, okay, God also is a God of growth. In Genesis, the first chapter, in the 28th verse, it says, God's first instruction was, be fruitful and multiply.
1: Yeah.
0: And so I don't know why people want to add.
1: Mm-hmm.
0: No, we multiply. We serve a God of multiplication. And so I want you to just know that, you know, it's very important that you're always growing, that you're not sitting stagnant. Stagnant things die.
1: Yeah.
0: Stagnant things aren't good for you. Anything that's stagnant, think about stagnant water. It becomes infested and it grows with mold. You don't need to just sit still. So may the Lord increase you more and more, you and your children. And I know increase sounds like a dirty word, but no, expansion is not about betrayal. It's about growth.
1: Yes.
0: And it's about having something good and something new. So don't let people start you and have you in this little seed and just grow as a bush. They don't want your tree to grow, right? They just want to keep you down here just low. So I want to encourage somebody today. Don't worry about those folks.
1: Right.
0: Don't worry about those haters. You're bigger than that. And congratulations to Lizzo and UCB band. I'm excited for them. I'm excited for the DMV. It's been time for us to
1: be
0: national or global, right?
1: Sexy lady. Come on.
0: Sexy lady. We can't say that, can we?
1: We just did.
2: That is the song. Sexy lady in Jesus' name.
1: Right?
2: How about that?
0: In the name.
1: We got some sexy ladies in the church.
0: And do.
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19: 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Expect heavy traffic heading east on Highway 70 between Laurel Drive and Miami Boulevard. We're seeing some heavy traffic heading north on Durham Freeway between Cornwallis and TW Alexander Drive. A crash heading west on 40 is causing some delays between the 440 split and Jones Sausage Road. And just be aware of some backup on 440 westbound between Ridge Road and Lake Boone Trail. For Get Up Mornings with Erica Campbell, I'm Elena Vegso.
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0: They tuned at 10 for my girl, Melissa Wade, in the water in the midday. But right now, here's traffic.
1: 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Expect heavy traffic heading south on Durham Freeway between 885 and Ellis Road, as well as between Cornwallis and I-40. Taking a look at 440 westbound, we are seeing some delays between 64 and Six Forks Road, as well as backup heading west on 40 between Hammond Road and Gorman Street. For Get Up Mornings with Erica Campbell, I'm Elena Vegso.
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14: Good morning. Today, Raleigh City Council will meet to discuss the city's budget proposal for next year. The plan closes a $13 million budget gap and includes a proposed 1.7% property tax increase. That's about a $67 a year increase for the average homeowner in Raleigh. Well, the countdown is on for the start of the Stanley Cup Final. The Hurricanes will face off against the Vegas Golden Knights tomorrow night at Lenovo Center in Game 1. The game is sold out and only resale tickets are now available. Most tickets for Game 1 and well over $1,000, even for seats in the upper levels. Meteorologist Elizabeth Gardner says you'll be breaking up to a cloudy morning with a chance for a stormy afternoon, but not everyone will see the rain. Expect highs in the mid to upper 80s with low humidity. I'm Ken Smith in the WRAL Newsroom. 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
0: Hey, this is Dr. Willie Jolly, and I recently talked about the importance of income, and now I'm focusing on the second leg of wealth building, which is investments. I recently spoke at an investment education conference that was put on by a gentleman who I had on my Wealthy Ways podcast named J.R. Fenwick. He has helped people all over the globe to learn how to invest because far too many people invest without knowing the principles of investing, and they lose their money and never invest again. As J.R. Fenwick says, you wouldn't try to fly plane without learning how it works. Why would you invest without learning the principles of investing? I've learned a lot about investing and how to invest wisely from J.R. Fenwick, and I have a whole chapter dedicated to his lessons in my book, Rich is Good, Wealthy is Better. 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You can do this. You can learn it, and you can know it, and if you know it, you can grow it and you can win. This is Dr. Willie Jolly. Have a great day. 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
26: Thank you, God, for giving us our identity in you. We can know who we are because we know whose we are. And we don't have to work for your approval. 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
7: 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Coming up at 10, first up, traffic.
8: 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Expect heavy traffic heading west on 440 between 64 and Wake Forest Road, as well as between Ridge Road and Lake Boone Trail. We're seeing some delays heading west on 540 between 401 and Highway 50. And an accident has the right lane blocked off heading west on 40 at Jones Sausage Road. For Get Up Mornings with Erica Campbell, I'm Elena Vegso.
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4: 877-242-2426. It's time for the Get Up Poll. Let's go to Naptown, Indianapolis, and talk to Jackie. Jackie, what song make you go, uh-uh? That's me right there.
5: And I'm old school. I'm gonna tell you, but I'm gonna go current. I'm gonna go current with you right now, non-Christian, and that is T.I. Let 'Em Know.
6: Listen, that is the hot. That's a hot track right now.
4: That's a banger, ma'am. That is a banger.
6: And you old school, come on.
5: Yes, ma'am. Well, if I'm gonna talk about Christian, though, Total Praise has always been mine.
6: Oh, okay, that's gonna get you in worship. Okay, thank you.
5: What? Okay, but then when you said okay, like that wasn't...
6: No, it was good. I mean, no judgment. No judgment. No judgment, sis. Okay. I'm good.
4: Cheryl, you was about to get checks from Indiana. I love it.
6: I mean, back up off me. I was
7: Indiana Reed. You was about to get...
5: I'm just detail oriented. I just wanted to be clear. That's all.
6: No, that's fine. I'm
4: okay,
6: good.
4: You're good.
6: No judgment, sis. All right. Thanks for calling.
5: I appreciate it. All right. Bye-bye.
6: Wanda from Los Angeles is... Wanda, where you listening from Los Angeles? Thank you for listening, first off.
8: That's where I'm from. I'm from Los Angeles, but I'm actually in Charlotte.
6: Oh, okay. All right. Well, thank you. Tell us that one song that instantly turns the event all the way up.
8: The Whisper. And you begin to rock.
4: Yes.
8: Steady rocking all night long.
4: All night long. Come on.
6: Come on, Whisper. All right. Thank you.
8: Yeah.
6: Bye-bye.
8: Thank you.
9: Good morning, Paula. Now tell us what song's going to take you from your seat to your feet.
5: It would be Frankie Beverly, Before I Let Go, So anything by Kirk Franklin. Anything.
9: Gotcha. We love the same stuff. All right, Paula.
6: Thank you.
5: Have a great day. Bye.
4: Let's go to the ATL and talk to the homie Trail. Trail, what song do it for you, partner?
10: Oh, man. Good morning, Griff. Good morning, Erica. Hey, that one song, I don't know if anyone mentioned it yet, but Earth, Wind, and Fire, Let's Groove.
4: Man. And you know what, Trail, for me, because my birthday, September 30th, is Earth, Wind, and Fire, September. Like, I will never do you that's remember out
6: that's,
4: there.
6: But it's that's a, all it's our song, because that's Kim's birthday.
4: It's no,
6: birthday.
4: But if
9: it's the 21st it's my, day of September.
6: It's my anniversary.
9: Which is your anniversary. Yeah. My birthday.
4: Okay, okay.
6: It's
4: okay.
6: All our songs.
9: Get another one, Griff.
4: I feel like people who birthday not in September, you don't love it as much as me. Like, you just
10: that's
4: can't.
10: Right. That's right.
6: Thank you.
9: Bye-bye.
10: Thank you. Y'all have a great day.
6: Rita from Detroit is on the line. Rita, tell us that song that instantly turns this event all the way up.
4: What up, though?
11: I'm going to give you two. The gospel one is Hezekiah Walker, Jesus Is My Help.
6: Okay.
11: And the other is Maxwell Ascension.
6: Ascension. Okay. Oh. I like it. LaShawn Pace did a whole gospel one called Ascension, too. Yeah. Thank you.
11: Oh, no.
6: Yeah, she did a gospel version of it. Thank you, sis. All right. Bye-bye.
9: Hey, Chanel in Georgia. Now, tell us what song is going to make you two-step.
12: DJ Cool. Let me clear my throat.
6: Let me clear my throat.
4: Come on.
6: I just took a picture with Cool last week. He was here in our studio.
12: Wow.
6: Thank you.
12: Thank you. Y'all have a great day.
4: Too. Let's go to South Kakalaki and talk to Cammie. Cammie, what song make you do what you do?
13: Can't Stop Praising His Name. If you confess the Lord, call him up.
6: Keith Pringle. Uh-huh. That's a good one.
13: That's right.
6: Thank you.
13: Thank you for taking the call. Have a blessed day.
4: Hey, Cheryl, My mama said, treat her like a lady, and Jeffrey Osborne, can you woo, woo, woo? And then on the gospel side, her gospel song is Source of My Life.
6: Oh.
4: Wait a minute. Maybe she's trying to say, you are the...
6: center of my joy?
4: Yeah, that's all. I got you, Mom.
9: We got you, Mom.
1: Get up. Mornings with Erica Camp.
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7: 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Expect heavy traffic heading west on 440 between 64 and Wake Forest Road, as well as between Ridge Road and Lake Boone Trail. We're seeing some delays heading west on 540 between 401 and Highway 50, and an accident has the right lane blocked off heading west on 40 at Jones Sausage Road. For Get Up Mornings with Erica Campbell, I'm Elena Vegso.
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20: Good morning. NC State is moving forward with plans to tear down Poe Hall. Starting this week, fencing will go up around the building as crews prepare for demolition. This comes after years of concerns about the toxic PCB contamination found inside. The university says it's gotten EPA approval for the plan. Poe Hall will be replaced with a new home for the College of Education on the campus of NC State. The countdown is on for the start of the Stanley Cup Final. The Hurricanes will face off against the Vegas Golden Knights tomorrow night at Lenovo Center in Game 1. Now, the game is sold out, but only resale tickets are now available. Most of those tickets for Game 1, well over $1,000, even for seats in the higher sections. Meteorologist Elizabeth Gardner says you'll be waking up to cloudy skies with a chance for a storm in the afternoon, but not everyone will see the rain. Expect highs in the mid to upper 80s with low humidity. I'm Ken Smith in the WRAL Newsroom. 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
6: All right, what do we have coming up this hour, Kim?
9: 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But right now, here's Tanya Nolan with Blessings on Get Up with Erica.
4: You just skipped all of what was happening.
6: Yeah, I was going to say what's happening.
9: Oh, my God, we have so many other things happening. 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
9: I have the love talk. 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Make sure you don't miss that. And then also, we got trending topics, joys and concerns, and a daily play. 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

Ty Trivet, we gonna be all right. Good morning to you, sunshine. Yes, we gonna be all right, and so are our kids as they prepare for those end of year, end of grade tests. Can be nerve-wracking, but we know God's got them. Our prayer of the day is on the way. Partly cloudy skies today with a high of 87. Right now, Tidy Peebles, and he's an on-time God. Yes, he is. 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

0: Lisa Nelson and Melvin Crispell III with Yahweh. We're the Light 103.9, the Triangle's Inspiration Station. Hope you had a fantastic weekend. Want to send a shout there in Southeast Raleigh. We had an absolutely wonderful time. But as we get started on this Monday, we know the kids are going back to school. For a lot of them, it might be their final week or next to the final week. Anyway, it's that time for their test. And so, Lord, today we pray. We pray for our kids, our children, as they prepare to take these end of year, end of school test, end of grade test. Lord, fill them with your peace and your confidence and clarity of mind. Help them to remember all that they have learned. They have studied to show themselves approved. So Lord, help them stay focused to do their very best and get the test scores that, Lord, you have already blessed them with. Calm their hearts, steady their minds, and give them the assurance that you are with them every step of the way. In Jesus' name we pray. Amen. Amen. And parents, grandparents, make sure you encourage your kids every morning as they wake up to take these tests that they are a child of the Most High King and excellence is their name. Amen. On the way, Andre Crouch, Kirk Franklin, Lachey Knox, and so much more on The Light.
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13: 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I seek forgiveness of any sins I may have committed, and I pray that I will not repeat bad decisions. I pray today for others, including myself, for all of us in need of your mercy and grace. 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Hallelujah and amen.
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0: don't want to love nobody but you. Kirk Franklin and Love Theory. Hey, today is the final day that you can vote for us for the Stella Awards. I'll tell you how you can do it coming up. But here's Lachey Knox and Ernest Pugh with Right There on the Line.
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And, you know, school's about out, and we want to know what you're doing in the community that's free and open to the public. I'll tell you more coming up, but right now it's the latest from Canton Jones and Praise on Go on the Light. Time.

0: Edwin Hawkins and the Hawkins family, and oh, happy day. We're the Light 103.9, the Triangle's Inspiration Station, and it is a happy day, a beautiful day weather-wise. Partly cloudy skies, maybe a chance of a thunderstorm, but I think it's mainly for our southern county. So for the most part, 87 for the high. So yeah, nice, beautiful day. Cooler tomorrow, which is really good. 78 for the high for tomorrow, but enjoy the day. Hey, also go to our website, thelightnc.com. 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
24: 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The defending champions have fallen. The San Antonio Spurs are the new kings of the Western Conference. The Spurs went on the road and took down the Oklahoma City Thunder 111-103 in a decisive Game 7 on Saturday night. Western Conference Finals MVP Victor Wembanyama led the charge, 22 points and 7 rebounds. And it was an amazing, amazing Game 7. They shoved the champions off their throne. There will not be a back-to-back NBA champion this season. And Game 1, San Antonio Spurs at the New York Knicks at Madison Square Garden will be Thursday night. I cannot wait to watch the NBA Finals. 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

0: gospel from the Mississippi Nash Cry and having you there. We're the Light 103.9, the Triangle's Inspiration Station. I am your sister, Melissa Wade, in the water. Right around the corner, it is the Light Lunch. I know, already? Time flies when you're having a good time and listening to your favorite music. Well, more favorites are on the way. Hey, but also, I'm sure you've heard about Pohol there on the campus of North Carolina State. It's been linked to serious health issues and risk to those who actually worked in the building for years. I think cancer, and they had all that stuff talking about it. Well, it tested positive for toxic chemicals, and now North Carolina State has been given the green light to tear it down. Yeah, the EPA approved the university's demolition plan, and the prep work is expected to begin soon, with fencing going up as soon as next week. Yeah. On the way, more favorites, so don't go nowhere. Keep it locked into the Light.
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the Cardi Cortez, and Lord, do it for me. Hey, welcome to the Light Lunch. Thanks for hanging out with us during your lunch hour, and it's time to get those nominations in. I'll tell you what I'm talking about and how to do it coming up, but right now, it's J-Moss in 2103 with Praise on the Inside on the Light. There's a

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1: Shabbat to the men of the praise, something or someone with a loud voice, with a loud exuberant voice. 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

0: 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We're the Light 103.9, the Triangle's Inspiration Station. Thanks for hanging out with us during your lunch hour. 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
24: 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Yes, sir. They shall hunger no more, neither shall they

grace of God. On the way, it's your grub plug of the day and a very special pick hit coming up next hour. I'll tell you all about it, but right now it's Daryl Walls, Kim Burrell, and PJ Morton with Able on the Light 103.9.

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0: Mike Jr., he's going to turn it around with a light 103.9. The Triangle is the inspiration station. Inside the Light Lunch and PMJ, it's going to be aboard the One Voyage cruise. I'll tell you more about that coming up next hour. But right now, it is time for your grub plug of the day. Dunkin' is leading the 2026 National Donut Day with freebies. Now, the actual day, I believe, is on Friday. But Dunkin' is kicking it off today, celebrating with freebies and merch and special deals. Starting today, customers who buy at least a half dozen donuts can score a free tote bag while the supplies last. Now, I know it's already lunchtime. I'm hoping there's still some left. So all I can say is go buy you a sweet treat and get a nice little bag there for you, all right? Also coming up next hour, my pick hit of the week, B. Chase Williams and Shabak has new music. You don't want to miss it. Stick around. More favorites are on the way as we wrap up the Light Lunch. It's new music from CeCe Winans and Todd Delaney with More Than This in 5 minutes.
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That's what we're living for. We're living to be with him. With him forevermore. Come on, Tennis, put your stamp on it.

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0: 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It's called Rain. And with a light 103.9, the Triangle's Inspiration Station. I'm your sister, Melissa Wade, in the water. And y'all, today is the last day. 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While I was out there yesterday at Fifth Sunday Spontaneous Worship at Lincoln Park Holiness Church, I reminded everybody in the congregation. So I'm reminding you today. Today is that final day. 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
19: Whatever your need is, God told me to tell you. It's all ready.

Melanie McClurkin and Better After While. High school graduations, we have some going on in certain counties. I'll tell you more about it coming up in just a few. But right now, it's Pastor John P. Key with the Church Medley of the Light 103.9.

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0: is Vanessa Bell Armstrong, and we sing Glory to God. We're the Light 103.9, the Triangle's Inspiration Station. Still on the way, new music. It's Kelante Gavin and At the Meeting, giving us that quartet vibe. It's coming your way in about 7 minutes. Hey, but we have our high schoolers graduating in the next couple of weeks, I think, for Wake and Durham and Orange counties. They all begin next week. But for some of our counties, they're starting this week. Chatham County schools will actually start tomorrow. Cumberland County schools began today, at least some of them. Douglas Bird started at 8 this morning. E.E. Smith at 11 o'clock, so congratulations to them. Grays Creek will graduate at 2 o'clock. Cape Fear at 5, and Pine Forest at 8 p.m. They will continue on for the rest of the week with their high school graduations. And again, congratulations to all of our high school graduates that are going on to the next level. On the way, more inspiration here on the Light 103.9.
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my portion, and she's going to be a part of the special ship church on board the One Voyage cruise. I'll tell you more about it coming up. But here's Mary Mary and Heaven on the Light 103.9.

0: The Bishop, Marvin, Seth, and praise him in advance. We're the light to 103.9, the Triangle's inspiration station. I'm your sister, Melissa Wade, in the water with more favorites headed your way. But if you're looking forward to maybe doing something special this summer, or at least after the summer, be a part of our One Voyage Cruise 2026. It's not your average cruise. It's six unforgettable nights aboard the Virgin Voyage. It's a resilient lady sailing from Miami, October 26th through November 1st. It's going to have so many wonderful things going on. Nonstop energy, supporting HBCU students, live performances, comedy, wellness, and a very special ship church with Jonathan McReynolds and Ja'Kalen Carr, Pastor Mike Jr., and so much more. So if it sounds exciting to you, get on board. 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
8: It's hard to believe that 2026 is halfway over. It's startling that 6 months have passed already. When you were 10, it seemed like your teen years would never come. By the time you're a teenager, you just can't wait for 21. However, do you remember when 30 years old seemed to come right after 23? And then 40 and 30 years felt like they were only a couple years apart. Wow. And at 40, statistics say that your life is half over, if you were blessed. At 50, some of us start having pains in parts of our bodies that we didn't even know we had. Then here comes 60, and everybody is saying yes, ma'am, or no, sir, to you. By your 70s, you become acutely aware that life is way too short, that time moves way too fast, and there definitely are no replays and no rewinds. So relish every second of every minute of every hour you are blessed to have, because time cannot be repeated.
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0: Hi, my name is Rhonda. I'm a part of Wake Chapel Church family. And I just want to tell you, I just love listening to my girl, Melissa Wade, and the water. She's excellent. I love the station. It's so inspirational. And it's just a delight every single day.
1: The choir is in the choir stand, and we praise in the Lord. Hey!

0: the choir stand. Where is that? In the choir stand. Where is that?
1: In the choir stand. Where is that?
0: Hey!
1: In the choir stand.
0: Hey, I want to go back to that. Gotta keep watching.
1: Where is that?
0: Do that break. One, two, and ready. You do it.

0: the choir stand. We're the Light 103.9, the Triangle's Inspiration Station. Wrapping up this Monday, first day of June. And Willie Moore Jr. is coming up next to take you through the afternoon. But we're going to end with a word of prayer as we started this morning with our kids as they take these end of grade, end of year tests. Lord, we just ask that you just hover over them, oh God. Give them peace, oh God. Confidence and clarity of mind. Lord, help them to remember every single thing that they have learned, to stay focused, Lord, and to do their very best. Remind them that their worth is not measured in this test score, but by the love that you have for them, oh God, and that you are there with them every step of the way. They are never alone taking these tests. Lord, you will truly bring the remembrance that they need in the time that they need it. In Jesus' name we pray. Amen. Amen for our babies. That's going to do it for me. Like I said, Willie Moore Jr. is coming up next, but I'll be right back here with you at 10 tomorrow. Don't forget, go to our website, vote for us to get that Stella, or at least go to the next level of the Stella Awards. We want to thank you in advance. God bless you. I love you. Grace and peace.
1: Hey, y'all. What up? 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I want to drop you an invite to something a little more personal.
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1: Thank God.
0: Thank God. Man, I seen old T.I. and his beautiful wife. They look like two teenagers.
2: Yeah, he did. He had on shorts, and I was like, okay.
0: Yeah, that looked cool. Like, it looked very really, really cool. Yeah, man. Shout out to Dro as well. He was with them as well.
2: Well, you know, Dro always been wearing polo. He needed an endorsement. As much polo as he was wearing.
0: You know, there's no need to give him endorsement if he's going to keep wearing it. Like, I wouldn't.
2: You're right.
0: It's like Nelly and them when they came out with Air Force Ones. They was like, we need to get a Nike commercial. I was like, the song's number one. they got it for free already. They may license the song, maybe, but as far as, like, endorsing you, they've already done what they're supposed to do.
2: And that's why I feel like we need to wear our own stuff.
0: Yes, the whole time.
2: We really do.
0: Yeah, no doubt.
2: Because we're making other people rich.
0: And he is. Stone, it is Love You More Monday. How was your weekend, man?
2: Man, I'm learning that I cannot trust the weather right now.
0: Can't. Some people getting a lot of rain, too.
2: And it is better to be overdressed than underdressed.
0: Depending on what you're doing.
2: You're right about that.
0: Well, family, when we come back, we got a brand new flat out hit of the week that you do not want to miss.
2: Well played.
0: Family, listen, it's the Willie Mo Jr. Show. Flat out.
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13: This traffic update is brought to you by Mattress Warehouse of Raleigh. Expect heavy traffic heading south on Durham Freeway between Cornwallis and I-40. An accident has three left lanes blocked off heading south on Creedmoor Road at Millbrook. We're also seeing a wreck on 440 eastbound at Wake Forest Road and an accident coming off the ramp from 540 eastbound to Trianglestown Boulevard. I'm Elena Bagso on the Light 103.9.
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16: I am so grateful that we're talking about this topic today because there's nothing more painful than paying for insurance all this time. 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
15: 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Flat out.

0: Indeed. 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
1: Facts.
0: Now, Janai, I know people can be really surprised by what's not covered by their renters or homeowner insurance policies. 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
2: Really, a lot of people don't realize some of their more expensive items. 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
22: 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Just beware of a major accident on Athens Drive just south of 440. We're also seeing a crash on Atlantic Avenue at Old Wake Forest Road. Just beware of some delays heading east on 440 between Glenwood Avenue and Wade Avenue, as well as some backup heading east on 40 between Highway 55 and Miami Boulevard. I'm Elena Vegso on The Light 103.9.
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0: Family, maybe you know it or maybe you don't, but with over 4 million homeowners and renters, man, listen, insurance claims is coming out the woodwork annually. Mm-hmm. But then people are starting to find out that that claim don't actually cover everything that you may have lost.
1: No.
0: So Janiah Thornton is making sure that you know what's covered, what's not covered, and if it's not covered, how do you get it covered? Okay. Janiah, I got to ask you this. Is it true that you may need an appraiser for items like jewelry or furs to get them covered by your insurance?
2: Actually, Willie, that is true. So when you think about jewelry, you think about fur coats, even art, you may have to have an appraisal, an independent appraisal done, and then that paperwork gets submitted to your insurance company, because that way you can show the value, the item that you own, and the value of it.
0: Oh, that's good. Janiah, I got to ask you this. How much does personal article insurance actually cost?
2: Now, what's interesting, Willie, this insurance can be really, really cheap, very inexpensive. On average, it's 1% of the value of the item. So, for example, if you have a $5,000 ring, it's only going to cost you 1% or like $50 to cover that item. So I don't want people to be like, oh my gosh, I got another crazy bill. It is worth the investment, because you do not want to have a loss. You lose the item, someone breaks in your house, steals the item, you, God forbid, you have a flood or a fire, you want to be able to fully replace that item. And again, this insurance is super inexpensive.
0: No, that's good. So for those people out there who would like to connect with Janiah even more, because you have items in your home, you know they're not insured, you've been renting, you have homeowners insurance, and you think, well, anything that comes along is just going to be covered, I want you to be able to take a deep dive. Just so you make sure that you are covered. No surprises in 2026 for you. Okay. 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
4: 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The defending champions have fallen. The San Antonio Spurs are the new kings of the Western Conference. 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Western Conference Finals MVP Victor Wembanyama led the charge, 22 points and 7 rebounds. And it was an amazing, amazing Game 7. They shove the champions off their throne. There will not be a back-to-back NBA champion this season. And Game 1, San Antonio Spurs at the New York Knicks at Madison Square Garden will be Thursday night. I cannot wait to watch the NBA Finals. 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
1: 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Here's your traffic update.
2: 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For those of you heading east on 540, we're seeing some delays between 70 and Falls of Neuse Road, and again between 64 and 64 Business. We're also seeing a hazard on Old Stage Road at Legend Road. Some delays on Wade Avenue heading westbound between Edwards Mill Road and 40. And there's been a wreck on Wilmington Street at 40. I'm Elena Vegso on the Light 103.9.
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1: Jason Nelson on YouTube. We talked a little bit about men in church, and while a lot of men do go to church, a lot of men don't. Jason Nelson, he brought a very unique perspective on why. Mm-hmm. I'm going to tell you all about it when we come back. Right now, here's music from
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1: 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Flat out.

0: is in the kingdom of God, we don't rely on marketing. We have to rely on Holy Spirit to be able to teach us what to teach others. And so I think churches become such an amazing, amazing place, but it's also an amazing business structure. And so we just have to be careful that we're sensitive to Holy Spirit. Family, listen, when we come back, we'll have a deeper conversation. Starting to think about doing some things like live, not this Wednesday, but I want to start doing live stuff.
1: Okay.
0: Our conversations are so good here, and people have been in my DM like, hey, I want to chime in. I want to talk. I'm like, okay.
1: All right.
0: Maybe there's an opportunity. If you have Facebook, can you go on Facebook and just let me know you're hearing this Willie Moore Jr. live? I'm going to check my DM, and I just want to know how many people would like to have a longer conversation right there on Facebook. All right? Okay. Family, when we come back, Sybil Wilkes is hanging out with us. It's the Willie Moore Jr. Show, flat out.
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2: 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Taking a look at 540 eastbound, we're seeing bumper-to-bumper traffic between 64 and 64 Business. Just be aware of some delays due to a wreck heading east on 40 between Gorman Street and Highway 1, as well as some delays heading westbound on 40 between Wade Avenue and Aviation Parkway. And taking a look at 440, we are seeing some delays heading eastbound between Wade Avenue and Wake Forest Road. I'm Elena Vegso on The Light 103.9.
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0: The wraps on the praise break. I pray you enjoyed it today. I got something that I want to say real quick, though. Shout-outs going out to you and yours, especially if you're celebrating a birthday this year. Well, this year. Who's not celebrating a birthday this year? No, but what I'm saying is I have the pleasure and the honor of DJing for a young lady this weekend who's turning 60 years old. And she booked me to DJ her birthday party. When I tell you, I'm going to DJ for her like I'm DJing for a 21-year-old. She better be ready to turn up. It's going to be a lot like what you get here on the radio. So I just want to let people know, you know, because a lot of people don't know that they can actually book me. They're like, really? You'll do my... Yeah. I mean, you got to get on the schedule. It fills up very, very quickly. But if you want to book me, it's the first time I'm ever really doing this on the radio. Serious inquiries only. And it's okay. I got a manager. So if you're not serious, he'll make sure I never hear about it. But dstonebookings@gmail.com. If you'd like me to make your celebration special and you want me to play the songs, because that's what she said. She said, I just want them to play all the songs I hear and play on the radio every day. I was like, okay. One time for the young at heart. But I don't know her name yet. But I'll find out this weekend. But to the young lady celebrating her 60th birthday, I am very honored that you are trusting me to help you bring in such an epic milestone. Now, got to get up out of here. But listen, we're all coming back, all right? All right here on the Willie Moore Jr. Show, flat out.
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10: It's hard to believe that 2026 is halfway over. It's startling that 6 months have passed already. When you were 10, it seemed like your teen years would never come. By the time you're a teenager, you just can't wait for 21. However, do you remember when 30 years old seemed to come right after 23? And then 40 and 30 years felt like they were only a couple years apart. Wow. And at 40, statistics say that your life is half over if you are blessed. At 50, some of us start having pains in parts of our bodies that we didn't even know we had. Then here comes 60, and everybody is saying yes, ma'am, or no, sir, to you. By your 70s, you become acutely aware that life is way too short, that time moves way too fast, and there definitely are no replays and no rewinds. So relish every second of every minute of every hour you are blessed to have. because time cannot be repeated.
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2: 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Tonight's chat room topic coming up in 15 minutes. I'm Melanie, and for Darlene McCoy on the Nightly Spirit.

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